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And Ray, Ray, Ray, Ray, Master, trust me. 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

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And there she was, kissing on another man. 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

You're not real, you're just a ghost. You're not real, you're just a ghost.

Some people stay alive, some for a moment. Some hearts they set alight just to be frozen. And so we're out of time.

Liquid spirit. Liquid spirit. Liquid spirit. Clap your hands now.